0: Police say Joshua Camage was arrested by counter-terrorism policing, supported by officers from Wiltshire at an address in Swindon. He's due to appear at Westminster Magistrates Court later today. The TUC leader is urging the government to show it's on the side of working people by going further and faster on easing the cost of living crisis. General Secretary Paul Novak's called for a series of measures, including more taxes on the financial sector, insourcing of public services and delivering new employment rights in full. And pharmacists will be able to treat people with migraines, acne and more time severe infections as the NHS Pharmacy First scheme is expanded. That's the latest from Radio News Hub. I'm Jules Eachbridge.
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2: Fire disruption that's caused chaos for hundreds of thousands of passengers is expected to ease later today. National Air Traffic Service say operations are now stable. The Transport Secretary has called for an independent review. This is Kate Donnelly, who's a travel content creator. She was stuck at Gatwick.
3: We ended up just staying in the airport with a lot of other people. There were just people sleeping on the floor, sleeping on the chairs, staying where they could. We probably had about 20, 30 minutes sleep.
2: Andy Burnham's defended his government's ban on trade with illegal Israeli settlements in the West Bank. He told MPs that Britain must stand for something. The ban, announced by the Foreign Secretary Ed Miliband, triggered a diplomatic row with Israel and drawn criticism from opposition figures. Meanwhile, Andy Burnham and the Conservative leader Kevin Badenoch went back and forth on defence spending again during Prime Minister's questions.
4: He says the target is 2035. 2035 is a decade away. If he can't get to 3% by 2030, why should we believe he'll get to 3.5% by 2035?
2: Badenoch insists we need to fund defence, not spend money on welfare. The government's been urged to show it's on the side of working people by going further and faster on easing the ongoing cost of living crisis. The General Secretary of the TUC, Paul Novak, calls for a series of measures including more taxes on the financial sector, insourcing of public services and delivering new employment rights in full. As the NHS Pharmacy First scheme is expanded, pharmacists will be able to treat people with migraines, acne, more types of ear infection and other conditions. From this autumn, as part of a phased rollout, people will be able to get help and treatment from those pharmacies that take part. The public will be able to view the biotapestry in the UK later for the first time in almost 1,000 years. It's on display at the British Museum. The tapestry, the woven record of the Norman Conquest, is on loan until next September as part of a special trilateral agreement between the UK, France and the museum. And wholesale prices of oil are causing the cost of petrol and diesel to surge. That's according to the RAC. That's the latest from Radio News Hub. I'm Jules Eatbridge.
0: Bring it back.
1: 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Yeah!
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the satisfaction asking how you're doing now. How's the castle built of people you pretend to care about? Just what you wanted. Look at you, cool guy, you got it. I see the parties and diamonds sometimes when I close my eyes. 6 months of torture you sold to some forbidden paradise. I loved you truly.

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3: Andy Burnham has defended his government's ban on trade with illegal Israeli settlements in the West Bank. The ban, announced by the Foreign Secretary Ed Miliband, has drawn criticism from opposition figures and triggered a diplomatic row with Israel. Meanwhile, Andy Burnham and the Conservative leader Kevin Badenoch went back and forth on defence spending again during PMQs.
4: I don't feel, though, that you get the right to come to this House and claim the moral high ground and point fingers wherever you can when defence spending was 2.3% of GDP. And fell during 14 years of a Conservative government.
3: The TUC leader is urging the government to show it's on the side of working people by going further and faster on easing the ongoing cost of living crisis. General Secretary Paul Nervacs called for a series of measures, including insourcing of public services and delivering new employment rights in full. Passengers whose flights were delayed or cancelled because of air traffic control problems are unlikely to get compensation. That's the message from the Civil Aviation Authority. The Transport Secretary, Heidi Alexander, has called for an independent review following the issues. Kate Donnelly is a travel content creator. She was stuck at Gatwick Airport.
5: There was just people everywhere. There were also cases everywhere. So some on the conveyor belt, some had already been taken off the conveyor belt and left. People with trolleys trying to push their way through.
3: Pharmacists will be able to treat more people with conditions such as migraines, acne and ear infections as part of the NHS Pharmacy First expansion. The scheme allows people to get care for certain common illnesses from qualified pharmacists without needing to see a GP first. Drivers face the need to dig deeper as wholesale price of oil causes the cost of petrol and diesel to surge. That's according to the RAC that released data that show that petrol price have reached their highest levels since September 2022, increasing by 5 pence per litre in the last week alone. And the bio-tapestry is to be unveiled to the public later at the British Museum. The tapestry has returned to the UK for the first time in almost 1,000 years. That's the latest from Radio News Hub. I'm Jules Leithbridge.
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2: Prime Minister has defended the government's ban on trade with illegal Israeli settlements in the West Bank. The move announced by the Foreign Secretary Ed Miliband led to Israel closing the British consulate in Jerusalem. Meanwhile, at PMQs, Andy Burnham and the Conservative leader Kevin Badenoch went back and forth on defence spending.
3: The spending review is next year. Last week, I set out how we would get to 3% by 2030. The threats are now. Argentina is threatening the Falklands now. Russia is threatening us in the North Sea now.
2: The government's been urged to show it's on the side of working people by going further and faster on easing the ongoing cost of living crisis. The General Secretary of the TUC, Paul Novak, called for a series of measures, including more taxes on the financial sector, insourcing of public services, and delivering new employment rights in full. Flights are getting back to normal after hundreds of thousands of passengers were affected by an air traffic control issue. National Air Traffic Service say operations are now stable, but airports are still reporting knock-on effects. The Transport Secretary, Heidi Alexander, has called for an independent review. We've been speaking with Kate Donnelly, who's a travel content creator. She was stuck at Gatwick Airport.
4: We ended up just staying in the airport with a lot of other people. There were just people sleeping on the floor, sleeping on the chairs, staying where they could. We probably had about 20, 30 minutes sleep.
2: Scientists say August was the world's joint hottest month on record, with global temperatures 1.65 degrees Celsius above pre-industrial times. Last month tied with July 2023 for the hottest calendar month in the temperature records, as well as the hottest ever August recorded for the world. That's according to scientists from the European Union's Copernicus Climate Change Service. As the NHS Pharmacy First scheme's expanded, pharmacists will be able to treat people with migraines, acne, more types of ear infection and other conditions from this autumn. And the public will be able to view the bio-tapestry in the UK later for the first time in almost 1,000 years. It's on display at the British Museum. That's the latest from Radio News Hub. I'm Jules Eastbridge.
0: Bring it back.
1: 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Yeah!

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1: The West Bank trade ban is Britain showing leadership. That's according to Andy Burnham. He says the government faces criticism for their decision from Israel and opposition figures. Earlier, the Prime Minister and Kemi Badenoch, the Conservative leader, went back and forth on defence spending again during PMQs.
2: As I said last week, I appointed this Chancellor because of his strong commitment to the defence of this nation. That was the reason why. And we will honour our NATO commitments.
1: Ms. Badenoch says the government is failing to fund defence. The TUC leader is urging the government to show it's on the side of working people by going further and faster on easing the ongoing cost of living crisis. General Secretary Paul Novak's called for a series of measures, including more taxes on the financial sector, insourcing of public services, and delivering new employment rights in full. Passengers whose flights were cancelled or delayed because of air traffic control issues are unlikely to get compensation. That's the message from the UK's Civil Aviation Authority. Heidi Alexander, the Transport Secretary, has called for an independent review following the issues. We spoke with Kate Donnelly, who's a travel content creator. She was stuck at Gatwick.
3: There was just people everywhere. There were also cases everywhere. So some on the conveyor belt, some had already been taken off the conveyor belt and left. People with trolleys trying to push their way through.
1: Pharmacists will be able to treat people with migraines, acne, more types of ear infection and other conditions as the NHS Pharmacy First Scheme has expanded. The scheme allows people to get care for certain common illnesses from qualified pharmacists without the need to see a GP first. Last month was the world's joint hottest month on record, with global temperatures 1.65 degrees Celsius above pre-industrial times. That's according to scientists from the European Union's Copernicus Climate Change Service. And wholesale prices of oil are causing the cost of petrol and diesel to surge, meaning drivers are having to dig deeper. That's according to the RAC. That's the latest from Radio News Hub. I'm Jules Eatbridge.
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2: Pharmacists will be able to treat people with migraines, acne, more types of ear infection and other conditions as the NHS Pharmacy First scheme is expanded. The scheme allows people to get care for certain common illnesses from qualified pharmacists without needing to see a GP. The phased rollout starts this autumn. It's World Suicide Prevention Day today, and Samaritans have issued some new guidance on how we can support each other.
3: We know that people find interruptions generally rude and not polite. But in Samaritans, we know that not all interruptions are bad, and some can actually be life-saving. So what we want to get the message across to the public is it's okay to interrupt. We want people to know that suicidal thoughts can be interrupted.
2: That's Shilpa Shah from the charity. They say we don't have to be concerned about saying something perfect. A simple interaction could help save a life. August was the world's hottest month on record. Scientists say August marked a return to temperatures 1.5 degrees higher than pre-industrial averages, the first time they've breached the figure since November 2025. The Bayeux Tapestry exhibition at the British Museum finally opens today. It's the first time in 1,000 years we'll be able to see it on British shores. Professor Tom Lysons is a history lecturer at the University of East Anglia. He says it's incredibly significant.
4: It feels like the great cultural moment of 2026. And of course, in what the Victorians and Edwardians thought of as our island story, our national story, that's the date when it begins. Yeah, that's the date from which we tell our story of identity. So this is almost like our origin myth coming home.
2: And Royal Mail is releasing a set of stamps to celebrate Duran Duran's almost 5-decade career. Simon Le Bon praised the stamps as a massive visual validation of the band and its history, saying he feels so happy and fortunate to be part of the group's legacy. The stamps are focused around their album artwork as it charts their journey from the Birmingham club scene to international acclaim. That's the latest from Radio News Hub. I'm Holly Hughes.
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5: 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I trust you are well and ready and raring to go. 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

0: It's In Excess and Mystify playing at Bucks Radio, the station that loves Bucks. Good morning. Welcome to Thursday. We are rattling through this week, aren't we, at an absolute rate of knots. A busy old show lined up once again over the course of the show. We'll be chatting Oasis. We'll be chatting Tom Jones. We'll also be talking about birthdays with the Birthday Club at 7:45. If it is your birthday today, by the way, some cracking birthdays as far as the celebs are concerned, which we'll talk about later. We've got the return of Bear Cubs. Really enjoyed that this week so far as well, with the pupils from Widmere End. And we've got Ben's Top 10 too. All that plus all the music you would need to get your Thursday off to the very best start. They Might Be Giants on the way very shortly, and Destiny's Child with Survivor playing in moments at Bucks Radio.
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They Might Be Giants and Birdhouse in Your Soul playing at Bucks Radio. It's Ben's Big Breakfast. Welcome along to Thursday. Birthday Club 7:45 as per usual. Hopefully someone's nominated you to say happy birthday to. Obviously if it's your birthday. If it's not your birthday and someone's nominated you, that would be a bit weird. But if it is your birthday today, congratulations. You share it with Mr. Darcy himself. Yes. He of Bridget Jones and Love Actually fame, Colin Firth, turns 66 today. Joe Perry, who you may know if you're into your rock music, well, if you're into your rock music, you'll definitely know. He's the guitarist for Aerosmith, is 76 today. And Guy Ritchie, director of Lockstock, Snatch and the Sherlock Holmes films, is 58 today. As I say, if it is your birthday, a very happy birthday. You could be getting a cheeky little mention at around about 7:45. And if you do, you're a step closer to winning that £50 to spend at the works on whatever you fancy. Music on the way from John Waite. We go back to the 80s shortly with Missing You. And right now, this is December 10 and Us Against the World at Bucks Radio.

0: John Waite and Missing You playing at Bucks Radio. It's Ben's Big Breakfast for a Thursday morning. Nigella Lawson's joined Alison Hammond, Paul Hollywood and Noel Fielding in the Great British Bake Off setup. The gang appearing together at a London photo call earlier this week. And if you're a big fan of Dido, great news, apparently. Dido reportedly working on new music 7 years after her last album, collaborating again with her brother Rollo. If you are a big fan of Dido, look out, new music coming your way in the not too distant future. Talking of new music, got loads more to come for you this morning on the show. Stella Lefty's Boston plays in just a little bit. Before that, music from Taylor Swift and Post Malone, and En Vogue, Don't Let Go plays in moments at Bucks Radio.
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Watford and Simpson. 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Ben's Big Breakfast for a Thursday morning. 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Right now, back to the 10s with Ella Henderson. 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I can't.

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Stella Lefty, and that is Boston playing at Bucks Radio, the station that loves Bucks. Coming up, Bear Cubs is back very shortly indeed. Absolutely love this feature. The pupils from Widmere End are joining us this week on Bear Cubs, and they have been absolutely brilliant. If you are perhaps waiting for your kids to appear, maybe you know that we've been round and recorded them. I can tell you that next week we were going to be featuring the pupils from Haydon Abbey in Aylesbury. Week of the 21st, it's the pupils from Longcrendon. And then the 28th of September week will be the pupils from Steeple Claydon School. We've got loads and loads of great Bear Cubs episodes lined up for you. And if your little ones are going to be appearing, look out. Who knows what they might say about you? We'll hear from the pupils from Widmere End after 7. Bucks update on the way. And right now, this is Mojo and Lady. Hear me tonight. Good morning.

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2: With your Bucks update, I'm Joshua Smith. The developers reveal plans to construct a new 400-home development on land in Tring. Consultations opened on the project, which would be constructed on land by Grove Road and Bulbourne Road. Catesby Estates is looking for feedback on the scheme from residents in the Tring area ahead of submitting a formal application. A woman from Buckinghamshire was handed a suspended jail sentence in relation to a dangerous driving charge. Lydia White, aged 43, crashed her car into a young family out walking their dog before fleeing the scene and denying any involvement. She was driving on Brinkley Road in Borough Green near Newmarket. And a Buckinghamshire charity shop manager has spoken about the growing problem of donations being left outside closed stores, saying it's demoralising due to the extra work and cost involved. Anne Rarity, the manager of the Rennie Grove Peace Hospice Care Shop in Flackwell Heath, said staff regularly arrive to find piles of clothes and bags blocking entrances, and people have left goods outside when the stores closed. Her comments come as photographs show bags of clothing and other items abandoned beside a donation bank on Cressex Road during wet weather. Your latest weather's on the way next after the national headlines.
3: Flight disruption that caused chaos for hundreds of thousands of passengers is expected to ease today. Technical issues with air traffic control systems have caused more than 2,000 flights arriving or departing the UK to be cancelled. People can go to the pharmacist for certain common illnesses without seeing a GP first as part of a new scheme. Pharmacists will be able to treat people with migraines, acne, more types of ear infection and other conditions as the NHS Pharmacy First scheme is expanded. The Bayeux Tapestry is back in the UK after almost 1,000 years. It's being unveiled to the public today at the British Museum on loan until September 2027. August was the world's joint hottest month on record. Global temperatures were 1.65 degrees Celsius above pre-industrial times. That's despite the 2015 Global Paris Agreement, where countries agree to limit global warming in the long term. And stamps featuring Duran Duran are being released. The collection from Royal Mail celebrates the band's almost five-decade career. That's the latest from Radio News Hub. I'm Holly Hughes.
1: With Radley Aylesbury. Weather always looks better through a Radley window.
2: Highs of 19 degrees today across Buckinghamshire. There will be some sunny spells, but it's mainly going to be light cloud cover. There might be some wet weather overnight, dropping to a low of 14.
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2: Good morning. Just gone 7 o'clock Thursday morning. I trust you're well. Showbiz news on the way this hour. We'll be talking Oasis and Tom Jones. Some devastating Tom Jones news as far as I'm concerned to do with The Voice. One of the only reasons I watched that show. That's coming up. Plus, we've got the Birthday Club and we've got Bear Cubs with the pupils from Widmere End. Musically, I can offer you Ace of Base after Doechii and first 80s rock from Kiss.
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0: Chi and Anxiety playing at Bucks Radio, Ben's Big Breakfast for a Thursday morning. Reading the showbiz news that Liam and Noel Gallagher have been at the premiere of the new Oasis film, Don't Look Back in Anger, followed by a private London after party. Reports say that Noel made a relatively early exit, whilst Liam stayed sober and carried on until around 3 a.m. Other guests there reportedly included Vernon Kay, Matt Smith and Johnny Marr. And sad news as far as I'm concerned for Sir Tom Jones, who is now 86. I mean, what an unbelievable voice that guy's got at the age that he is. But sad news is that apparently he says he's been dropped as a coach on The Voice UK after 13 series and isn't apparently particularly happy about how it was handled. Reports say the decision involved insurance and financial issues and a desire to refresh the programme. Cheryl has apparently been linked with replacing him. It was one of the only reasons I watched that show, and if Sir Tom Jones isn't going to be on it, The Voice UK, you have lost a viewer. I bet they're really gutted. Samba on the way, plus music from Ace of Base and the Pupils from Widmere End on Bear Cubs very soon.
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0: Taste of Bass and All That She Wants playing at Bucks Radio. It's Ben's Big Breakfast. I'll take you back to the 80s with Cyndi Lauper very shortly. Plus, play you music from Somba.
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0: Here we go then. Time for Bear Cubs. I've really enjoyed this week with the pupils from Whitmere End School. They've tackled some difficult questions and come up with some very funny answers. It's another difficult one this morning. Have you ever wondered this? If cows could play instruments, which instrument would suit them best?
3: It would probably be a piano because it's the same colour as them.
4: A trumpet because it would look silly.
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0: Some brilliant answers. Surely, though, if a cow's going to play a musical instrument, it's got to be a cowbell, hasn't it? It's got to be. Thank you to the pupils from Whitmere End School. You can hear that episode again this afternoon with Wes from 3. And, of course, a brand new episode, the final one from the pupils, tomorrow morning with me on The Breakfast Show, round about the same time.
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80s classic from Cyndi Lauper, and that is Girls Just Want to Have Fun playing at Bucks Radio. Good morning, it's Ben's Big Breakfast, fast approaching 7:30. Music on the way from Incognito and the new one from Snow Patrol and Kylie Minogue. Right now, this is Gnarls Barkley and Craig.

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6: I'm Joshua Smith. Catesby Estates have conceded the land they plan to build on currently has greenbelt status. A woman from Buckinghamshire has been handed a suspended jail sentence in relation to a dangerous driving charge, and a Buckinghamshire charity shop manager has spoken out about the growing problem of donations being left outside the store. More on those stories in half an hour.
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7: I'm Joe Skelton, and Dani Ariola secured his first home win for Liverpool, coming from behind to beat Atletico Madrid 2-1 in the Champions League. Alexis McAllister netting the winner. Arsenal saw off Napoli 1-0 to start their campaign with a win. Celtic stretched their lead at the top of the Scottish Prem with a 1-0 win against St Johnstone. Rangers also saw off St Mirren by the same scoreline. And in cricket, England will resume 156-4 on day two of the final test against Pakistan, with Harry Brook on an unbeaten 52 not out.
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6: Highs of 19 degrees today across Buckinghamshire. There will be some sunny spells, but it's mainly going to be light cloud cover. There might be some wet weather overnight, dropping to a low of 14.
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It's Ben's Big Breakfast for a Thursday morning. 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Right now, back to the music from Snow Patrol and Kylie. 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

Michael Jackson and Beat It playing at Bucks Radio, Ben's Big Breakfast for a Thursday morning. It is the 10th of September. And if it's your birthday today, many happy returns to you. Hopefully, someone's nominated you for a little birthday mention and you're about to get a shout out here. If not, oh, have words tonight. Have words. If you do want to get a mention on the Birthday Club, by the way, just go to the Birthday Club pages at bucks.radio. Let us know whose birthday it is, when their birthday is, and a little message as well if you want to. We read them out in this little slot here, and they get a step closer to winning £50 to spend at the works of Aylesbury and Wickham. Spend it on ice cream, spend it on pizza, spend it on what you will. One today, and we can say a very happy birthday to Sian McCorkle. Sian, a very happy birthday. You're in Padbury, apparently. And how old are you today? I'm trying to work it out. 31. And that comes with love from Mum. Sian, have an absolutely brilliant birthday from all of us here at Bucks Radio. And congratulations, you are a step closer to winning that £50 to spend at the works. Nominate your friends, family, next door neighbour, work colleagues, whoever it might be. Do it now at bucks.radio. We could be reading out your birthday tomorrow morning.

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That is Bon Jovi and Always playing at Bucks Radio, the station that loves Bucks. Bon Jovi at Wembley again, I think, last night. I know our Nathan went and saw Bon Jovi a few days ago. If you were there, there are a few people that popped along to Wembley, actually. Hopefully you had an absolutely brilliant time. It's fast approaching 8 o'clock. After 8, we will be talking about Ben's Top 10, which, funnily enough, is compiled due to the fact I had an After 8 last night. And I thought to myself, do you remember when you were younger, like back in the 80s, if you're around in the 80s, and you had After 8? I was a kid, you know, during these times. And when my mum and dad used to have friends over, you know, they'd have After 8 after a dinner. I always used to think it's very, very posh, you know, having these sort of dark chocolate, minty, sort of After 8 chocs in their own individual sleeve. And I always remember feeling very, very posh if I was allowed to have one. So I thought I would pop together a top 10 this morning of the top 10 things we thought were posh when we were kids. After 8 obviously will feature in that list, but what else will be there? You'll find out after 8 o'clock. We've got your Bucks update on the way, and right now this is new from James Blunt. It's Tastes Like Summer at Bucks Radio.

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2: With your Bucks update, I'm Joshua Smith. Catesby Estates have conceded the land they plan to build on currently has Greenbelt status. The developer behind the plans for 400 homes in Tring believe its inclusion in the area allocated for potential development in Decorum Borough Council's local draft plan supersedes these protections. Consultations opened on the project, which would be constructed on land by Grove Road and Bulbourne Road. A woman from Buckinghamshire was handed a suspended jail sentence in relation to a dangerous driving charge. Lydia White, aged 43, crashed her car into a young family out walking their dog before fleeing the scene and denying any involvement. She was driving on Brinkley Road in Borough Green near Newmarket. And a Buckinghamshire charity shop manager has spoken about the growing problem of donations being left outside closed stores, saying it's demoralising due to the extra work and cost involved. Anne Rarity, the manager of the Rennie Grove Peace Hospice Care Shop in Flackwell Heath, said staff regularly arrive to find piles of clothes and bags blocking entrances, and people have left goods outside when the stores closed. Her comments come as photographs show bags of clothing and other items abandoned beside a donation bank on Cressex Road during wet weather. Your latest weather's on the way next after the national headlines.
3: Flight schedules should return to normal today after a technical issue which caused thousands of trips to be cancelled. Martin Rolfe, the chief executive of National Air Traffic Services, is facing calls to resign. Pharmacists will be able to treat people with certain common conditions as the NHS Pharmacy First scheme is expanded. The phased rollout starts this autumn. The RAC say petrol prices have reached their highest levels since September 2022. The average cost of a litre of unleaded is now just over £1.67. And the Bayeux Tapestry exhibition at the British Museum finally opens today. It's the first time in 1,000 years we'll be able to see it on British shores. Professor Tom Lysons is a history lecturer at the University of East Anglia.
4: Napoleon was very interested in the tapestry because it showed an invasion of England, and of course he was keen to invade England with his French armies. So he put it on show in Paris for propagandistic reasons. And then later in World War II, the French authorities tried to hide it from the Nazis.
3: That's the latest from Radio News Hub. I'm Holly Hughes.
1: Weather. With Radley Aylesbury. 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
2: Highs of 19 degrees today across Buckinghamshire. There will be some sunny spells, but it's mainly going to be light cloud cover. There might be some wet weather overnight, dropping to a low of 14.
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5: Good morning, wakey wakey, eggs and bakey. It's just gone 8 o'clock, Thursday morning, 10th of September. I trust you well, getting ready for another day at work. Hopefully chivying the kids along to get ready to get in the car for the school run. I've got loads of great music coming up for you this hour. Plus, we'll be talking on Ben's Top 10 about the things that you used to think were posh when you were a kid. All that coming up after Olivia Rodrigo, and right now, George Michael and Outside.
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0: Olivia Rodrigo and Stupid Song playing at Bucks Radio, the station that loves Bucks. Good morning and welcome to Thursday morning. It is the 10th of September. I trust you're well. We've got Ben's Top 10 coming up very shortly indeed. All about things that you used to think were posh as a kid. This after the fact that last night I had an after eight. And, you know, whilst I don't think that's particularly posh nowadays, I mean, maybe you do. I remember thinking it was such a posh thing as a kid. In the top 10, though, without spoiling it too much, expect Ferrero Rocher. Also expect Vollemont at parties. I always used to think Vollemont. My mum ended up making those for some reason. She went to like night school back in the 80s, I remember. And she used to make like quiches and flans. And then eventually it was Vollemonts. We used to have very posh family. Very, very posh. But we'll do that top 10 after music from The Police. Every Little Thing She Does Is Magic plays in moments at Bucks Radio.
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3: 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City Talk have ruined my career. 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
7: The crash on the Exchange Street roundabout by the theatre causing long delays, especially on the Walton Street gyratory, Stoke Road, Mandeville Road. Very hectic. Best to avoid that part of town if at all possible. The rest of the town's usual school hotspots, busy. And the Burton Road, the 418 between Rousham and the Wingrave Junction, still got those lights causing delays as well.
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0: It's the police, and every little thing she does is magic, playing at Bucks Radio, the station that loves Bucks. Good morning, it's Ben's Big Breakfast. I'm looking forward to this weekend, actually. I haven't played a lot of cricket this season with my old team, Prince of Wales from Marsh, but I'm getting back together with them this coming weekend as we head down to Devon for our annual cricket tour. So yes, me and a few of the lads, a lot of the lads from the Marsh team, and also Aylesbury, Bradenham Cricket Clubs as well, get together, head down to Devon, two games of cricket across the weekend, with maybe, I don't know, one or two beers. Whether or not it's actually kind of like a cricket tour or a pub tour is open for debate, really.
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0: But I'm looking forward to it. It's time for the top 10. And as I mentioned before, 8, it's the top 10 things we thought were posh as kids. This after the fact, I had an after 8 last night, and I remember thinking how posh after 8s were when I was younger. So in at number 10, having matching towels. Especially towels. My nan always used to have towels with monograms stitched into them. You know, with like your initials and stuff. Yeah, very posh, very posh. In at number 9, having a downstairs toilet. That was posh, wasn't it? That was very posh. You know, in some houses in like the 70s and 80s, posh to have a toilet indoors. In at number 8, having Sky TV. I remember when that first came out in the 90s. And if you had Sky, oh, you were posh. Everyone's got it now, though, haven't they? In at number 7, a fridge with an ice dispenser. I still don't have that, and I still do think that's quite a posh thing to have. If you've got it, oh, you're ever so posh. In at number 6, vol-au-vent. At a party. Do you remember those? Do they still do those as little things and you go to... I don't go to posh parties, but do you still get those people wandering around with little trays? I don't know. In at number 5, going out for dinner somewhere that wasn't a pub. In at number 4, having two cars on the driveway. I mean, that's everybody now, pretty much, isn't it, really? In at number 3, I'm going to put this at 3, after 8. Very, very posh. If you had after 8, you know, you were the cream of the crop. At number 2 on the top 10 things we thought were posh as kids, Ferrero Rocher. Oh, yes. In the little box, individually wrapped. And at number 1 on things we thought were posh as kids, well, I certainly did. It was a treat in our household. Having Viennetta for dessert. Oh, look.

and Show Me Heaven playing at Bucks Radio, the station that loves Bucks. Hopefully you enjoy this morning's top 10, the top 10 things we thought were posh as kids. One more just come in, yeah, and I will definitely add this one into the list. It can be number 11, having a soda stream. Do you remember when soda streams came out in the 80s? Not like they are now. They were far more like intricate contraptions. But yeah, definitely, if you had a soda stream, you were super posh. I remember when we eventually got one and the joys of going down to the store. There was only one particular store where I lived that sold like the syrups that you'd put in the soda stream and choosing, you know, the ones which you kind of knew. Because they do like, you know, the soda stream cola or the soda stream lemonade. But when you found one which was like, you know, the Pepsi syrup, or you'd have like the Sprite syrup, oh. Oh, you thought you'd hit gold, didn't you, eh? It's fast approaching 8:30. Fancy a soda stream now and a Ferrero Rocher. Now, what a breakfast that would be. Fleetwood Mac on the way. Got your Bucks update coming up too. And right now, this is Pixie Lott and All About Tonight.

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4: I'm Joshua Smith. Catesby Estates have conceded the land they plan to build on currently has Greenbelt status. A woman from Buckinghamshire has been handed a suspended jail sentence in relation to a dangerous driving charge, and a Buckinghamshire charity shop manager has spoken out about the growing problem of donations being left outside the store. More on those stories in half an hour.
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5: I'm Joe Skelton, and Dani Areola secured his first home win for Liverpool, coming from behind to beat Atletico Madrid 2-1 in the Champions League. Alexis McAllister netting the winner. Arsenal saw off Napoli 1-0 to start their campaign with a win. Celtic stretched their lead at the top of the Scottish Prem with a 1-0 win against St Johnstone. Rangers also saw off St Mirren by the same scoreline. And in cricket, England will resume 156 for 4 on day 2 of the final test against Pakistan, with Harry Brook on an unbeaten 52 not out.
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4: Highs of 19 degrees today across Buckinghamshire. There will be some sunny spells, but it's mainly going to be light cloud cover. There might be some wet weather overnight, dropping to a low of 14.
0: Travel.
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6: The crash on Exchange Street by the theatre in Aylesbury seems to have cleared now. Walton Street calming down. The Lower High Street absolutely gridlocked from the Lower High Street to the Tesco roundabout, probably playing catch-up from people diverting from the crash. All the usual hotspots as well at this time of the morning.

Fleetwood Mac, that is Big Love playing at Bucks Radio. It's Ben's Big Breakfast for a Thursday morning. This time tomorrow, we will be doing the weekend roll call. So if you've got any particular mentions, any shout outs that you'd like for anything happening this weekend, get in touch via the link on our Facebook page. Just search for Ben's Big Breakfast on Facebook. There will be a link there where you can leave all of your mentions. Maybe there's a sporting fixture. I might do a shout out for my cricket team heading down to Devon for the weekend. You might have a charity event which is taking place. You might be having, I don't know, a yard sale or something like that. Do you know what I mean? It's all those kind of things, really. So do make sure you leave all the necessary information via the link, which will go up on the Facebook page in just a little while. Music from A1 on the way. Going to go back to the noughties for Caught in the Middle after Zara Larsson. This is the brilliant Midnight Sun at Bucks Radio.

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1: Miles Smith, and nice to meet you playing at Bucks Radio. It's Ben's Big Breakfast for a Thursday morning, fast approaching nine. Loads of great music coming your way right throughout the workday. We'll also have a little check-in on the Bucks Bear and see where the bear is going to be over the course of the next few days. We'll delve into the What's On Diary too. We'll do all of that after your Bucks update for nine. And right now, level 42, this is Running in the Family at Bucks Radio.

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2: With your Bucks update, I'm Joshua Smith. The developers reveal plans to construct a new 400-home development on land in Tring. Consultations opened on the project, which would be constructed on land by Grove Road and Bulbourne Road. Catesby Estates is looking for feedback on the scheme from residents in the Tring area ahead of submitting a formal application. A woman from Buckinghamshire was handed a suspended jail sentence in relation to a dangerous driving charge. Lydia White, aged 43, crashed her car into a young family out walking their dog before fleeing the scene and denying any involvement. She was driving on Brinkley Road in Borough Green near Newmarket. And a Buckinghamshire charity shop manager has spoken about the growing problem of donations being left outside closed stores, saying it's demoralising due to the extra work and cost involved. Anne Rarity, the manager of the Rennie Grove Peace Hospice Care Shop in Flackwell Heath, said staff regularly arrive to find piles of clothes and bags blocking entrances, and people have left goods outside when the stores closed. Her comments come as photographs show bags of clothing and other items abandoned beside a donation bank on Cressex Road during wet weather. Your latest weather's on the way next after the national headlines.
3: People can go to the pharmacist for certain common illnesses without seeing a GP first. It says the NHS Pharmacy First scheme is expanded. The phased rollout starts this autumn. Flight disruption that caused chaos for hundreds of thousands of passengers is expected to ease today. Martin Rolfe, the chief executive of National Air Traffic Services, has faced calls to resign. US President Donald Trump has pledged to send every American adult $5,000 if Republicans retain control of the House and Senate in the midterm elections. The promise would probably cost more than $1 trillion. And the Bayeux Tapestry exhibition at the British Museum finally opens today. It's the first time in 1,000 years it's on British shores. Professor Tom Lysons is a history lecturer at the University of East Anglia.
4: It feels like the great cultural moment of 2026. And of course, in what the Victorians and Edwardians thought of as our island story, our national story, that's the date when it begins. Yeah, that's the date from which we tell our kind of our story of identity.
3: 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I'm Holly Hughes.
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1: 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Weather always looks better through a Radley window.
2: Highs of 19 degrees today across Buckinghamshire. There will be some sunny spells, but it's mainly going to be light cloud cover. There might be some wet weather overnight, dropping to a low of 14.
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5: Good morning. Here we go into your Thursday work day. Hopefully you got into work on time, sent the little ones off to school in good spirits, and away we go. We've got all the music that you need to make sure that your day flies over at work. I'll kickstart you this hour with music from Duran Duran. I've got Taylor Swift on the way, and first a triple play from Scouting for Girls, Dua Lipa, and back to the 80s for the Hot House Flowers.
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1: No, thank you. Scouting for Girls and Elvis Ain't Dead, finishing off a triple play with Dua Lipa and the Hot House Flowers. 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This is Ben's Big Breakfast. Thank you for choosing us for your Thursday morning. I've got music on the way from Taylor Swift as we go back to the 90s next with Duran Duran and Ordinary World at Bucks Radio.
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Taylor Swift and I Knew It, I Knew You playing at Bucks Radio. It's Ben's Big Breakfast. Reading that recordings connected to Oasis are heading to auction despite objections from the band. There's loads of Oasis chatter generally because the comeback film Don't Look Back in Anger is out. Its filmmakers have been talking about the extraordinary scenes around the reunion, including fans crying and even a vicar giving a sermon about Liam and Noel's brotherly reconciliation. And also in the showbiz news, Monty Don. I met Monty Don once, did an interview with him when he opened up a garden centre back down in Devon, where I'm from originally. And I tell you what, if you're a big fan of Gardener's World, you'll be sad to find out that Monty Don is stepping down from Gardener's World after 23 years. So that's Tom Jones gone from The Voice, Monty Don gone from Gardener's World. Shall be watching either of those ever again.

0: That's the Jonas Brothers, and they're in the Waffle House at Bucks Radio before that beautiful South and a Little Time. I will delve into the Bucks Bears diary very shortly indeed. Before that, I'll play you music from Avril Lavigne as we go back to the 90s next with Blur and Park Life at Bucks Radio.
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3: I'm sorry, I just don't think things add up anymore. 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

0: Avril Lavigne, and that is Complicated playing at Bucks Radio, the station that loves Bucks. It's Ben's Big Breakfast for a Thursday morning, and the Bucks Bear is as busy as ever.
1: The Bucks Bear on the road.
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0: Of course, it's the Cop Hill Climb this coming weekend. The Bucks Bear will be there. That's in Prince's Risborough, of course. Saturday and Sunday, 9 till 6. Both days, the popular annual vintage motoring festival featuring hundreds of historic cars and motorcycles taking on the famous hill. And loads of chances to get up close and personal with those cars as well. And just looking further ahead, the 27th of September is the Festival of Lights at the Discover Bucks Museum in Aylesbury. Inspired by Diwali, the festival celebrates the delights of multicultural communities, and everyone is welcome. The Bear will be popping along to that. And then the 17th of October, the Aston Lights, Aston Clinton School, 5 till 8. Bring the whole family for a dazzling evening of colour and wonder at our spectacular laser light show, it says here. The Bear's going to be there. The Bear's attending loads of events into September, October and beyond. So do have a little bit of a look if you want to catch up with the Bear. And as always, don't forget, if you want to book the Bucks Bear, it's free of charge for charity or not-for-profit organisations. All the details you need at our website, bucks.radio. Tiffany's on the way with her hit from the 80s, and this is Jack Savaretti and the one at Bucks Radio.

0: That's Mumford & Sons and I Will Wait playing at Bucks Radio. I won't wait because I'm just about done. That is it from me. Thank you so much for listening again this morning. Always appreciate your company. Thanks for choosing Bucks Radio. And stay with us. Nathan is on the way from 10, taking you through your work day with all the tunes and chat that you need, plus his feature, 10:33. Three songs from one amazing artist at around about 10:30. Who will it be this morning? You will have to tune in to find out. And of course, Wes will be back with you from 3 this afternoon, getting you home after a long day at work. He'll have Did You Know and another play of this morning's Bear Cubs with the pupils from Widmere End. Have a brilliant Thursday, whatever you're up to. I'll catch you tomorrow morning from 6. On the way, music from Cat's Eye. Going to play Animal after Simply Red's Fairground. I'll see you tomorrow morning. Ta-da!
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2: With your Bucks update, I'm Joshua Smith. Catesby Estates have conceded the land they plan to build on currently has Greenbelt status. The developer behind the plans for 400 homes in Tring believe its inclusion in the area allocated for potential development in Dacorum Borough Council's local draft plan supersedes these protections. Consultations opened on the project, which would be constructed on land by Grove Road and Bulbourne Road. A woman from Buckinghamshire was handed a suspended jail sentence in relation to a dangerous driving charge. Lydia White, aged 43, crashed her car into a young family out walking their dog before fleeing the scene and denying any involvement. She was driving on Brinkley Road in Borough Green near Newmarket. And a Buckinghamshire charity shop manager has spoken about the growing problem of donations being left outside closed stores, saying it's demoralising due to the extra work and cost involved. Anne Rarity, the manager of the Rennie Grove Peace Hospice Care Shop in Flackwell Heath, said staff regularly arrive to find piles of clothes and bags blocking entrances, and people have left goods outside when the stores closed. Her comments come as photographs show bags of clothing and other items abandoned beside a donation bank on Cressix Road during wet weather. Your latest weather's on the way next after the national headlines.
3: Flight schedules should return to normal today after a technical issue which caused thousands of trips to be cancelled. Martin Rolfe, the chief executive of National Air Traffic Services, is facing calls to resign. Donald Trump says he'll give every American adult $5,000 if Republicans keep control of the House and Senate in the midterm elections. It's in a bid to overturn the party's projected fortunes in November. It would cost over $1 trillion. Petrol prices have reached their highest levels since September 2022, according to the RAC. The average cost of a litre of unleaded now stands at £1.67, while diesel is £1.88. And the Bayeux Tapestry exhibition finally opens to the public at the British Museum. Professor Tom Lysons is a history lecturer at the University of East Anglia. He told us what to look out for.
4: There are also relics of the battle, bodies and things falling down into the lower border towards the end, archers, ships, elements of the story which are sort of hidden from the main bits.
3: That's the latest from Radio News Hub. I'm Holly Hughes.
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2: Highs of 19 degrees today across Buckinghamshire. There will be some sunny spells, but it's mainly going to be light cloud cover. There might be some wet weather overnight, dropping to a low of 14.
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5: Morning, friends. Here we are, just you and me again for the next few hours. Our 10:33 late this hour. A guy who was a teenager was a very good amateur boxer before becoming one of the best-selling music artists of all time. That's going to start after 10:30. Next, though, Sienna Spyro after Charles and Eddie.
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0: Queen playing on Bucks Radio, local radio for Buckinghamshire. Morning, this is Nathan. Had a brilliant night in Chesham last night, giving away cash to charities. We'll talk more about this in the next minutes. And later in the show, big news. Oh, big news. If you like a particular clothing, accessories and homeware shop, this news brought a large whoop from my daughter this morning when we heard about this. That's for sure. We're going to touch on that a little bit later as well. I think it's quite dangerous, this news, but we'll, you know, come on to that as we go through the morning and play Amy Grant and Maroon 5 next.
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Amy Grant's Big Yellow Taxi on Bucks Radio, local radio for Buckinghamshire. Had a brilliant night at Chesham's El Giva Theatre last night for Angel's Den. More than 250 guests were there to see Buckinghamshire charities pitch for funding in front of six angels who all donated money out of their own pockets into the cash pot. The Clare Foundation matched that amount, and then the charities were basically there to share in the cash pot. Had the pleasure of hosting the event. There were some fantastic stories and results. Enrich received £9,000 to help tackle social isolation. Red Balloon and the Chiltern Music Centre shared £12,000. They provide music therapy to help young people who are really struggling with life. Kindness in Bucks picking up £15,000 and a further £10,000 after an audience vote. They support local families with practical help when they need it most, including providing essential baby supplies to families through midwives and bringing people together through free community events and social groups. That extra funding will make a massive difference to families right here in Buckinghamshire. So thank you to all the angels who donated and everybody who went along last night to watch Angel's Den. Certainly a night of real emotion, but at the end, very feel-good as well to see so many charities walking away with so much money. We'll get more on that on our website for you later today. And the 10:33 is coming up, but right now, here's the current song for a British trio who go by the name of Jungle. I really like this. It's very catchy. It's called Someday, Somewhere, and it's playing on Bucks Radio.

0: This must be love. Bugs Radio, 10:33 coming up for a guy who was a teenager, took up boxing to defend himself against bullies and won 22 amateur bouts before breaking his nose and quitting the sport. In the early 70s, he was stuck in a really bad record contract and worked under the pseudonym Bill Martin, playing the piano at a Los Angeles bar called The Executive Room. He'd go on to sell over 150 million records worldwide and be the first ever music franchise at Madison Square Garden, performing a record-breaking residency with over 100 total shows. An absolute music legend. Three brilliant songs next in the 10:33.
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The iconic Billy Joel on a 10:33 from Bucks Radio. Tell Her About It, You Heard My Life, and Always a Woman to Me. Billy Joel, who's disclosed he underwent brain surgery to alleviate the neurological condition that's had him sidelined since last year. You might have heard this in the last 24 hours or so, but he goes on to say, I'm okay, don't worry about me. I'm not going anywhere. I'm still here. He's also doing physical therapy now and trying to keep his stress levels low. But Billy Joel on our 10:33 this morning. Another band or artist with three songs tomorrow morning at the same time. Right now, Calvin Harris and Rag & Bone Man. This is Lovers in a Past Life.

0: Tina Arena, that's Chains on Bucks Radio. And Lionel Richie to play before your Bucks update at 11 after brand new Miley Cyrus. It's called Bass Persuades, and it's next.
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2: With your Bucks update, I'm Joshua Smith. The developers reveal plans to construct a new 400-home development on land in Tring. Consultations opened on the project, which would be constructed on land by Grove Road and Bulbourne Road. Catesby Estates is looking for feedback on the scheme from residents in the Tring area ahead of submitting a formal application. A woman from Buckinghamshire was handed a suspended jail sentence in relation to a dangerous driving charge. Lydia White, aged 43, crashed her car into a young family out walking their dog before fleeing the scene and denying any involvement. She was driving on Brinkley Road in Borough Green near Newmarket. And a Buckinghamshire charity shop manager has spoken about the growing problem of donations being left outside closed stores, saying it's demoralising due to the extra work and cost involved. And Rarity, the manager of the Rennie Grove Peace Hospice Care Shop in Flackwell Heath, said staff regularly arrive to find piles of clothes and bags blocking entrances, and people have left goods outside when the stores closed. Her comments come as photographs show bags of clothing and other items abandoned beside a donation bank on Cressex Road during wet weather. Your latest weather's on the way next after the national headlines.
3: Plans to give England's mayors the power to introduce a tourist tax will be set out today. The levy will be set by local leaders and charged as a percentage of the cost of accommodation to overnight visitors rather than a flat fee. A funeral will be held later for a police officer who was killed in a horrific collision on the A66 and was described as giving everything to everybody. Jules Utybridge has more.
4: The service for PC Tom Clough, who was 38 in Redcar, comes a day after hundreds of police officers lined the street outside a church in Hartlepool for the service of PC Matthew Blades, who was 37. Prior to joining Cleveland Police, PC Clough had served in the British Army in Afghanistan, the Civil Nuclear Constabulary and British Transport Police.
3: And the Bayeux Tapestry is set to be unveiled to the public today at the British Museum. The woven record of the Norman Conquest has returned to the UK for the first time in almost 1,000 years. It's on loan until September 2027 as part of a special agreement between the UK, France and the museum. That's the latest from Radio News Hub. I'm Holly Hughes.
1: Weather. With Radley Aylesbury. Windows, doors and conservatories for all seasons.
2: Highs of 19 degrees today across Buckinghamshire. There will be some sunny spells, but it's mainly going to be light cloud cover. There might be some wet weather overnight, dropping to a low of 14.
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5: 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Talking bears and shopping this hour. The two aren't connected, by the way. And we're going to kick off, though, more music while you work with this for the Pointer Sisters.
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0: Kelly Clarkson, since you've been gone from Bucks Radio. In the local news pages of our website this morning, you can read more on the Your Bucks, Your Say consultation. It's now open. It's where we can share our views on budget priorities. So this is where things like caring for the vulnerable or maintaining roads, where that cash comes from. You can actually hear from the leader of the council, Stephen Broadbent, about why it's really important that everyone has a say on how this budget is put together and where the money is spent. So more on Bucks.radio and via our app on that in those local news pages. And we'll continue next with Delamitri in the 1990s.
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Womack and Womack playing on Bucks Radio just after 25 past 11 Thursday morning with Nathan. So here's the news that brought whoops of joy from my daughter when we heard this morning. If you're a Primark shopper, they're finally planning to introduce home delivery. Yep, that's the big news today. Until now, if you want to turn from Primark, of course, you have to actually go into the shop. And we all know how that works. You go in for one thing and you come out with three or four bags of other things. Now, you haven't even got to leave the house to buy the things you didn't even know you needed. Well, not just yet, but the plan's there to introduce home delivery from Primark going forward. I'm not really sure my bank account is quite ready for this news yet, but yes, big news for Primark shoppers. Right now, let's continue with Sam Fender, the brilliant 17 Going Under. 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Good morning.

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0: best life when you're looking like that. 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
0: First up, though, the Bucks Bear heading to Cop Hill Climb this weekend. Happens Saturday and Sunday, Cop Hill at Risborough. By the way, the competition for that to win the ticket of this has now closed. So if you're in that draw, good luck to you. We'll let you know later on today if you are a winner. But the Bear's going to be there across the weekend. Rumour has it they may even get in a classic car and actually go up the hill. We shall see on that one. There's loads going on for the family, not just the motor vehicles, it's entertainment, live music, loads of stores, and of course plenty of food and drink to buy as well. That's the Cop Hill Climb this weekend. The Bucks Bear, looking forward to going with our friends from Perry's. And as promised, this is new for Ray, teaming up with her sisters. One is Amma, the other is called Absolutely. That's their stage names anyway. And the track is called Joy. It's Bucks Radio. I declare.

Nick Kershaw, The Riddle. This is Bucks Radio, home of Ben's Big Breakfast. This morning is Top 10, all about the top 10 things you thought were posh when you were growing up as a kid. And I suppose it depends, you know, how old you are on this. Ben rather giving his age away. But in the list, things like having

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Such a good song, Stella Lefty and Boston. This is Bucks Radio, the station that loves Bucks. Thank you for your company. This is Nathan. Hope your Thursday's going okay. Josh standing by with a Bucks update for midday. After the script, here's Break Even on Bucks Radio.

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2: With your Bucks update, I'm Joshua Smith. Catesby Estates have conceded the land they plan to build on currently has Greenbelt status. The developer behind the plans for 400 homes in Tring believe its inclusion in the area allocated for potential development in Decorum Borough Council's local draft plan supersedes these protections. Consultations opened on the project, which would be constructed on land by Grove Road and Bulbourne Road. A woman from Buckinghamshire was handed a suspended jail sentence in relation to a dangerous driving charge. Lydia White, aged 43, crashed her car into a young family out walking their dog before fleeing the scene and denying any involvement. She was driving on Brinkley Road in Borough Green near Newmarket. And a Buckinghamshire charity shop manager has spoken about the growing problem of donations being left outside closed stores, saying it's demoralising due to the extra work and cost involved. Anne Rarity, the manager of the Rennie Grove Peace Hospice Care Shop in Flackwell Heath, said staff regularly arrive to find piles of clothes and bags blocking entrances, and people have left goods outside when the stores closed. Her comments come as photographs show bags of clothing and other items abandoned beside a donation bank on Cressex Road during wet weather. Your latest weather's on the way next after the national headlines.
3: Plans to give England's mayors the power to introduce a tourist tax will be set out later. The government argues it will protect budget holidays. The levy will be set by local leaders and charged as a percentage of the cost of accommodation to overnight visitors rather than a flat fee. The waiting list for routine hospital treatment in England has risen to its highest level for 9 months. An estimated 7.33 million treatments were waiting to be carried out at the end of July. The arrival of the Bayeux Tapestry in the UK is a moment in our history. That's according to the British Museum, as the artefact goes on display to the public today. British Museum's lead curator Michael Lewis says it's a huge moment.
4: 1066 is of course one of the most important events in English history, and the tapestry is the ultimate kind of reflection of that.
3: And the owner of Primark has announced plans to launch home delivery in Great Britain. It's in a bid to bolster the retailer's online offering. That's the latest from Radio News Hub. I'm Tanita Sims.
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1: With Radley Aylesbury. Weather always looks better through a Radley window.
2: Highs of 19 degrees today across Buckinghamshire. There will be some sunny spells, but it's mainly going to be light cloud cover. There might be some wet weather overnight, dropping to a low of 14.
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5: 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For Robin S.
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0: Shakira and Burna Boy, Die Die, on Bucks Radio, home of the Bear Cubs. And this week, the team from Widmer End School are taking part. It's a question and a half there. It's about cows and musical instruments. I'll leave it at that for now. Hear it again with Wes after three this afternoon. Honestly, sometimes it's a slightly more left-of-field question to get the really best answers from kids across Buckinghamshire on Bear Cubs. And then one more question for the team from Widmer End tomorrow morning with Ben on The Big Breakfast. Bear Cubs with Kit McGrath, awarded Business Excellence for Tutor Services in Aylesbury. And still to come this lunchtime, Brittany plays after Jamiroquai next.
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The song that launched the career of one Britney Spears back in the late 90s is Baby One More Time, playing on Bucks Radio. And here comes something new for a singer, songwriter and dancer who rose to prominence as a contestant on the talent competition TV show Dream Academy. That's the one that Cat's Eye got together on. They've got that massive single Animal doing the rounds right now. Well, this has become the first song by a Slovak artist to chart on the Billboard Hot 100 in the States. She is Adela, and this is Ain't in LA on Bucks Radio.

0: Just after 25 to 1, this is Bugs Radio, of course, it's ABBA. A very good afternoon, it's Nathan. Trust your Thursday's okay, whatever you're doing across our county. To our What Song Guide, very soon, including something that sounds really interesting in Wendover as part of the Heritage Open Days that are coming up. I've got more on that, along with Taylor Swift, and next, Savage Garden.
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Rochford's Cuddly Toy. 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
2: With your Bucks update, I'm Sky Gregory. £130,000 was divided among 14 Bucks charities last night for the Clare Foundation's fourth annual Angels Den. Kindness Bucks, who donate baby baskets to families in need, were one of the night's biggest winners, walking away with £15,000 from the Angels and an additional £10,000 from the brand new Audience Fund. The night's other big payout went to the Pace Centre and Marlowe Opportunity Pay Group, who received £20,000. You can see a full list of charities that took part on our website. Plans for 36 new homes on Barnet Way in Bearton have been approved by Buckinghamshire Council's Planning Committee. The application was discussed for 3.5 hours, despite objections from Bucks Councillor Judy Ward, Bearton Parish Council and the Bearton Action Group. The committee has now given the development the go-ahead. And a firefighter from Bucks will climb 110 floors tomorrow for the 110th time to mark the 25th anniversary of 9/11. Trudy Parker has been climbing the staggering amount of floors at least once a day since June to fundraise for charity. All money she raises will be divided between the Firefighters Charity, the Blue Light Car Foundation and Terry Farrell Firefighters Fund. Your latest weather's on the way next, after the national headlines.
3: Plans to give England's mayors the power to introduce a tourist tax will be set out today. The levy will be set by local leaders and charged as a percentage of the cost of accommodation to overnight visitors, rather than a flat fee. The government argues it will protect budget holidays. The funeral of a police officer who was killed in a horrific collision on the A66 last month is being held later. The service is being held in Redcar for 38-year-old PC Tom Clough. For the first time in almost 1,000 years, the Bayeux Tapestry is on display in the UK. Lead curator Michael Lewis of the British Museum says it's an accessible way for people to learn about our history.
4: It's not like a dusty history book where it's quite hard to decipher. There's action going on, and even if you don't understand all of the story, you enjoy it. What makes the Bayeux Tapestry such an important thing?
3: And a young father is nearing the end of his challenge to complete 39 marathons in 39 weeks is to support baby loss charity Tommy's. That's the latest from Radio News Hub. I'm Tanita Sims.
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2: Mostly cloudy with a few sunny spells and showers possible. Highs of 19 and an even warmer day tomorrow.
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0: 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Bucks Radio, local radio for Buckinghamshire. Weather-wise, for the next few days, we're kind of holding on to summer, you know. Tomorrow, looking like a very pleasant day. Highs around 22, so warm for the time of year. Saturday, again, looking pretty good. Plenty of sunshine with a bit of cloud around, and again in the early 20s. And then Sunday, maybe a degree or two cooler, a bit of cloud around, but again, some sunny spells. So good news for the Cop Hill climb this weekend, and anything you might have planned in terms of being outdoors. We're holding on to some pretty decent and dry weather generally by the looks of things. And we'll continue very soon. Sophie B. Hawkins and Somber next.
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Steve Winwood, this is Bucks Radio. Have you heard then? Next year, Glastonbury tickets have broken the £400 mark, apparently for the very first time. Yep, tickets going on sale next month for Glasto 2027, and they will cost £408. That includes the booking fee, apparently, so that's okay then. Over £400 for Glastonbury. That sort of money, I want, when I get there, someone to put up the tent for me, provide some sort of ensuite bathroom facility, bring all my meals to me, and pretty much carry me around the site for the whole of the time I'm there. But if you're after those Glastonbury tickets, we're being warned, over £400 and going on sale next month. This is Mimi Webb and Red Flags. This is Bucks Radio.

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0: Gwen Guthrie playing on Bucks Radio, the station that loves Bucks. Getting to that kind of time of the day where we start to talk about Wes being here a bit later this afternoon. That means we are fair hurtling through another Buckinghamshire workday, but certainly Wes here with Bear Cubs and plenty more besides a little later. And of course, any disruption on the roads during the school run, the commute, he will keep you moving across Buckinghamshire. But ahead of your Bucks update for two into the 90s and Dodgy next.
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2: With your Bucks update, I'm Sky Gregory. The Clare Foundation's fourth Angels Den event last night saw £130,000 shared between 14 Bucks charities. One of the night's biggest winners included the Pace Centre and Marlow Opportunity Playgroup, who received £20,000. Other big payouts went to Audience Fund recipients, Kindness Bucks, who walked away with £25,000 in total, and I'd Like to Borrow, who were awarded £13,000. See a full list of who got what on our website. Planning permission has been granted for more than 30 new homes in a Buckinghamshire village, despite strong opposition. The 36 homes are proposed for Barnet Way and Bearton. Bearton Parish Council, the Village Action Group and Bucks Councillor Julie Ward all spoke against the plans. The application was discussed for 3.5 hours before Buckinghamshire Council's Planning Committee gave it the go-ahead. And a Bucks firefighter is hoping to complete her self-set challenge of climbing 110 floors 110 times tomorrow. Trudy Parker is taking on the impressive feat to mark the 25th anniversary of 9/11 and to fundraise for the Firefighters Charity, the Blue Light Card Foundation and Terry Farrell Firefighters Fund. She's been climbing 110 floors at least once a day since June. Your latest weather's on the way next, after the national headlines.
3: Plans to give England's mayors the power to introduce a tourist tax will be set out later. Frankie Hairsine has more.
4: The levy will be decided by local leaders and charged as a percentage of the cost of accommodation to overnight visitors. The government argues this will protect budget holidays, but groups representing the tourism trade have warned about the impact of the tax and called for consistency in how it operates across different regions.
3: Next, the funeral of the second police officer who was killed in a horrific collision on the A66 last month is being held today. The service is being held in Redcar for 38-year-old PC Tom Clough. Ryanair boss Michael O'Leary is under fire after comparing other airlines to rapists. He made the remarks ahead of his airline's annual general meeting in Dublin. He says it's absolutely appropriate to compare the other airlines. And the Princess of Wales has made a surprise visit to Liverpool to support the launch of her husband's suicide prevention toolkit. William was due to attend the event at Everton Football Club solo. That's the latest from Radio News Hub. I'm Tanita Sims.
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2: Mostly cloudy with a few sunny spells and showers possible. Highs of 19 and an even warmer day tomorrow.
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2: With your Bucks update, I'm Sky Gregory. £130,000 was divided among 14 Bucks charities last night for the Clare Foundation's fourth annual Angel's Den. Kindness Bucks, who donate baby baskets to families in need, were one of the night's biggest winners, walking away with £15,000 from the Angels and an additional £10,000 from the brand new Audience Fund. The night's other big payout went to the Pace Centre and Marlowe Opportunity Play Group, who received £20,000. You can see a full list of charities that took part on our website. Plans for 36 new homes on Barnet Way in Bearton have been approved by Buckinghamshire Council's Planning Committee. The application was discussed for 3.5 hours, despite objections from Bucks Councillor Judy Ward, Bearton Parish Council and the Bearton Action Group. The committee has now given the development the go-ahead. And a firefighter from Bucks will climb 110 floors tomorrow for the 110th time to mark the 25th anniversary of 9/11. Trudy Parker has been climbing the staggering amount of floors at least once a day since June to fundraise for charity. All money she raises will be divided between the Firefighters Charity, the Blue Light Car Foundation and Terry Farrell Firefighters Fund. Your latest weather's on the way next, after the national headlines.
3: Plans to give England's mayors the power to introduce a tourist tax will be set out today. Frank Yersine has more.
4: The government argues it will protect budget holidays. The levy will be set by local leaders and charged as a percentage of the cost of accommodation to overnight visitors rather than a flat fee. But groups representing the tourism trade have warned about the impact of the tax and call for consistency in how it operates across different regions.
3: Next, the funeral of a police officer who was killed in a horrific collision on the A66 last month is being held later. The service is being held in Redcar for 38-year-old PC Tom Clough. The Prince of Wales and England captain Harry Kane are urging the sporting world to make suicide prevention part of their game plan. They want them to adopt new guidance about how to spot and then support someone having a mental health crisis. And a young father is nearing the end of his challenge to complete 39 marathons in 39 weeks. It's to support baby loss charity Tommy's. That's the latest from Radio News Hub. I'm Tanita Sims.
0: With Radley Aylesbury. Weather always looks better through a Radley window.
2: Mostly cloudy with a few sunny spells and showers possible. Highs of 19 and an even warmer day tomorrow.
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5: Hello to you. Thursday's here. The weekend is nearly here. You can smell it. At least I hope that's the weekend. On the way, which room we're phasing out in the UK when it comes to our homes. We've got Chapel Row to play for you too. And we start with Living in a Box by Living in a Box.
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0: Damien Rice and Cannonball on Bucks Radio. It's a station that loves Bucks. A very, very good afternoon to you. The 10th of September, so kids back to school. Did you know, apparently, it's school photo day today. So that's a bit early in the term. But then, I suppose, it's maybe meant to be that early because it's before the kids ruin the school uniform. You know, there's still a chance that after only about 3 or 4 days that it's still intact. Yeah, I mean, I slid on my knees in the yeah, there's a hole in them, Mum. You know, so yeah, school photo day today. I used to hate the school photos. Oh, do you remember those backgrounds? They were either blue, it looked like a drizzly day. It was like a grey but blue drizzly background. Is that at the school? Do you remember those school pictures? And my mum, my poor mum, used to, because every year she'd be like, well, I'll try and do his hair. And my hair never stayed because I'm just a mess. So by the time I got it there, you know, the pictures must come back every time. My mum must have gone, what happened? I sent you to school and you looked all right. Look at this. I've got to send two of these to your grandmas. Honestly. Anyway, school photo day today. Oh, the memories. I have memories. I've still got the pictures. Right, on the way. Music to come from Cat's Eye Animal. And Dina Carroll, Ain't No Man, that one plays next.
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0: Tears for Fears, Mad World. Truer words have never been spoken. It's Bucks Radio. A very good afternoon to you.
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0: So the little guys this week from our Bear Cubs are from Widmere End School, and they're answering this brilliant question. I think we're all waiting for the answer. If cows could play instruments, which instrument would suit them best?
3: It would probably be a piano because it's the same colour as them.
4: A trumpet because it would look silly.
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6: I would think a tuba because it makes the sound of a cow mooing.
7: I would choose a drum because it's like they're stomping their feet.
0: I love the piano suggestion. I was like, what do they mean? They're the same colour. They mean the keys, because the keys are black and white. So the cow would play there with the key. No, technically, the feet are a little bit big for the keys, but I see where you're going with it. Thank you very much to the kids from Widmere End School. More from those little guys back on The Breakfast Show tomorrow morning. Final update from them with Ben. He will be back in from 6.
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Kaiser Chiefs, I Predict a Riot on Bucks Radio. The 10th of September is here. I can't believe we're 10 days into September. Then again, TV started to change. Do you know, it starts to get a little bit better in the autumn. Because in the summer, it's, you know, but yeah, they ramp it all up, don't they? Because people are inside a little bit more. Including the new series of Bake Off, which I'm very excited about. 22nd of September, so only a week and a bit away. Yeah, with Nigella Lawson. And I say, I'm not the biggest Bake Off fan, but I'm going to have a little look at that. Because, let's face it, Bake Off is all about the people chatting and the food, but mostly about the innuendos, right? And Paul Hollywood, he loves an innuendo. Nigella Lawson, she's the queen of food innuendo. Honestly, essential viewing, something to look forward to. 22nd of September for the new series of Bake Off. Right, coming up, Swing Out Sister Breakout after this. It's the latest one from Mr. James Blunt, Tastes Like Summer. Brilliant little track. If you haven't seen the video, I saw it yesterday, have a little look. It's dark and funny, but yeah, it's a bit weird, and I like it.

0: and riddles and get around Aylesbury as quick as you can and go up the leaderboard. Just sounds like a brilliant fun. Real and interactive fun. That's what we need, rather than just looking at screens. Getting involved in a bit of that. It's £50 for a team of four, or £15 per person if you want to get involved in it. Sign-ups close on the 12th, so that's this coming Saturday. But do get involved. The race across Aylesbury happened on the 19th of September. It's nearly here. All the details online at Buckstock Radio.
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2: With your Bucks update, I'm Sky Gregory. The Clare Foundation's fourth Angels Den event last night saw £130,000 shared between 14 Bucks charities. One of the night's biggest winners included the Pace Centre and Marlow Opportunity Playgroup, who received £20,000. Other big payouts went to Audience Fund recipients, Kindness Bucks, who walked away with £25,000 in total, and I'd Like to Borrow, who were awarded £13,000. See a full list of who got what on our website. Planning permission has been granted for more than 30 new homes in a Buckinghamshire village, despite strong opposition. The 36 homes are proposed for Barnet Way and Bearton. Bearton Parish Council, the Village Action Group and Bucks Councillor Julie Ward all spoke against the plans. The application was discussed for 3.5 hours before Buckinghamshire Council's Planning Committee gave it the go-ahead. And a Bucks firefighter is hoping to complete her self-set challenge of climbing 110 floors 110 times tomorrow. Trudy Parker is taking on the impressive feat to mark the 25th anniversary of 9/11 and to fundraise for the Firefighters Charity, the Blue Light Card Foundation and Terry Farrell Firefighters Fund. She's been climbing 110 floors at least once a day since June. Your latest weather's on the way next, after the national headlines.
3: Plans to give England's mayors the powers to introduce a tourist tax will be set out later. Frankie Hairsine has more.
4: The levy will be decided by local leaders and charged as a percentage of the cost of accommodation to overnight visitors rather than a flat fee. The government argues this will protect budget holidays, but groups representing the tourism trade have warned about the impact of the tax and called for consistency in how it operates across different regions.
3: Two people have been arrested by counter-terrorism police on suspicion of assisting Iran's Foreign Intelligence Service. The Metropolitan Police say the arrests of the 42-year-old woman and 60-year-old man were made after searches of three London properties. Both have been released on conditional bail. RNLI volunteers and staff have been warned not to wear the charity's branding. The security advice was issued after some faced abuse during anti-migrant protests. And Harry Styles has extended his tour. He'll play Wembley 3 more times next year. From Radio News Hub, I'm Lucy Gorman-Lee.
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2: Mostly cloudy with a few sunny spells and showers possible. Highs of 19 and an even warmer day tomorrow.
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5: 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I hope you've had a fabulous Thursday. Right, find out which room we're getting rid of in our homes across the UK. Benson Boone to play for you and Jennifer Lopez, she's waiting for tonight.
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1: I still think that's one of the best songs of the last couple of years. I love that. Benson Boone and Beautiful Things on Bucks Radio. And Wes, I'll be with you through until 7 o'clock. So what's happening when it comes to our homes? We're getting rid of dining rooms. We're done with them, apparently. Yeah, research is in. And apparently, more and more people are converting their dining rooms into other uses. 25% of the country, in fact, have said, no, we don't have a dining room anymore. We've changed it into home office, home gym, or, you know, or just, you know, a family area. Because dining rooms, I didn't realise this as I was reading up. Dining rooms were actually invented by the Victorians to show off. So come round, let us stand together. Look at our fabulous table. And then they became, you know, the mainstay. You go, oh, we've got to have a dining room. But nowadays, because we don't sit and eat together. And so people are going, no, don't really need the dining room anymore. So they dine out. So there, oh, there you go. Say goodbye to the dining room. It doesn't surprise me. If I'm completely, because we don't chat like we used to. We used to sit around the table as a family a little bit more. But nowadays, sit in front of the TV with your food. Or at least you're sat there watching the same thing. When we were away on holiday, I noticed, and this is rife, and it just makes me a little bit sad. There were loads of couples that were on holiday, obviously out to dinner. And I looked over and said to Laura, look. And there's couples over there, and they, both of them just on their phones. Oh, romantic night. However, if you asked them, did you have a nice night? Oh yeah, it was cracking. What'd you talk about? Nothing.
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0: Dane Stewart. We don't have to take our clothes off on Bucks Radio. It's a station that loves Bucks. Right, coming up, Connell 74-75.
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0: I've got to tell you about this one because it's happening tonight. Fancy a little bit of bingo? Cash Bingo is on. Now, this is down at the Old Millwrights Arms in Aylesbury, 6:33 till 9 tonight. It's helping raise money for Dan's Community Group. But yeah, classic bingo. £10 for 8 games. You get your dobber in there as well. I love a little bit. And I was just talking about a little while ago about the fact that people go out and they don't talk anymore. At least you're doing something together. However, I've also got to say the caveat of that is if in bingo you chat too often, you always get someone hardcore. Shh, I'm trying to listen to the numbers here. Rightly so. If you want to find out more details about that bingo night happening tonight, then get yourself online to bucks.radio and click on our What's On guide.
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Fox Radio is a station that loves Bucks. Connell, 74-75, which is what most people guess when it comes to Nathan Cooper's age, which is... I'm so mean to... Someone put me up there and they went, "You're so mean to Nathan." Like, he's mean to me. That's what boys do. You know what I mean? We don't grow out of it. You know, noogies and stuff like that. No, yes, no, we should grow out of it. You're absolutely right. But we don't, because we're mates and that's what we do. He'll be back tomorrow. The Duke of Aylesbury. He's not 74, 75. He's way older than that. Make sure you join that beautiful man, Mr. Nathan Cooper. Say back.

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4: I'm Joe Skelton. Good afternoon. Manchester United kickstart their Champions League campaign tonight for the first time in 3 years as they face Sabah at Old Trafford. Now, could Lewis Hall be on his way out to Newcastle next summer? With sources suggesting Manchester United could swoop in for the 22-year-old left-back. And in golf, Shane Lowry has sent out a warning to get himself into gear to secure a place at the Ryder Cup next year in Ireland.
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2: Mostly cloudy with a few sunny spells and showers possible. Highs of 19 and an even warmer day tomorrow.
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Call me on Bucks Radio, the station that loves Bucks. When I was away on holiday, I figured out which way west was, right? You're going to... Don't roll your eyes, because I know I should... Because the sun rises in the east, and it sets in the west, so you know which... So wherever it sets, that's west. And the only reason I asked Laura... I don't know, for some reason we were away, and she went, which way's north? I was like, I don't know. But that's... I figured it out, so I know which way north and where... I know, because of where the sun rises. Did you know that? Yeah. 48 years that's taken me. 48 years. It's a worry, isn't it? Yeah, right, on the way. Texas to play for you after this. That is one from Alex Warren, Rescuer. I need rescuing.

Texas and Black Eyed Boy on Bucks Radio, a station that loves Bucks. A very good afternoon to you. Here at Bucks Radio, we're here to help you out in lots of ways. I need the help, actually, today. We got to play football for the first time in about 5 weeks. Last night, oh, I got out of bed like John Wayne this morning. Oh, making strange noises. Our half-price voucher shop is here to help the likes of me. We've got loads of different stuff on there, like including meals out, etc. But also a half-price assessment treatment at Healing Hands Physio. So the idea is you go along and they'll go, right, well, that's broken. That doesn't work. I don't know what's... I don't even know what that is. But they'll be able to fix you and tell you the treatment you need. So put you back together and in fine fettle for the rest of September. If you want to find out more details about Healing Hands Physio, then get yourself online to bucks.radio. All the details are there in our voucher shop. Right, to come, music to play from John Farnham, The Voice, after this Kings of Leon. You could use somebody on Bucks Radio.

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5: 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I've got SMA, which means my leg muscles can't support me to walk.
6: Spinal muscular atrophy is a progressive muscle

Stella, Lefty and Boston on Bucks Radio, the station that loves Bucks. Got to be one of the big songs of the summer 2026. Love that. A friend of mine, she loves it. In fact, loves all of her country stuff and real big fan of Stella, Lefty. However, has started to rewrite it because she's heard it too many times. Her readaption of it is got a bus to Luton. She said it's less glamorous. It's a little bit more gritty. I was like, yeah. Yeah, it sounds it actually. It really does. Right, on the way after 5 o'clock, going to be telling you why you need to watch out for bears. Yeah, more on that to come. Your Bucks update for 5-2, and this, what a tune. It's John Farnham. You're the voice, and you're listening to Bucks Radio.

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2: With your Bucks update, I'm Sky Gregory. £130,000 was divided among 14 Bucks charities last night for the Clare Foundation's fourth annual Angels Den. Kindness Bucks, who donate baby baskets to families in need, were one of the night's biggest winners, walking away with £15,000 from the Angels and an additional £10,000 from the brand new Audience Fund. The night's other big payout went to the Pace Centre and Marlowe Opportunity Pay Group, who received £20,000. You can see a full list of charities that took part on our website. Plans for 36 new homes on Barnet Way in Bearton have been approved by Buckinghamshire Council's Planning Committee. The application was discussed for 3.5 hours, despite objections from Bucks Councillor Julie Ward, Bearton Parish Council and the Bearton Action Group. The committee has now given the development the go-ahead. And a firefighter from Bucks will climb 110 floors tomorrow for the 110th time to mark the 25th anniversary of 9/11. Trudy Parker has been climbing the staggering amount of floors at least once a day since June to fundraise for charity. All money she raises will be divided between the Firefighters Charity, the Blue Light Car Foundation and Terry Farrell Firefighters Fund. Your latest weather's on the way next, after the national headlines.
3: Plans to give England's mayors the powers to introduce a tourist tax will be set out later. Frankie Hairsine has more.
4: The government argues it will protect budget holidays. The levy will be set by local leaders and charged as a percentage of the cost of accommodation to overnight visitors rather than a flat fee. But groups representing the tourism trade have warned about the impact of the tax and called for consistency in how it operates across different regions.
3: Counter-terrorism police have arrested two people.

0: on suspicion of assisting Iran's Foreign Intelligence Service. The arrests were made following searches carried out at three properties in London. The Metropolitan Police say the 42-year-old woman and 60-year-old man have been released on conditional bail. Volunteers and staff from the RNLI are being warned not to wear the charity's branding. It's after some face online abuse following anti-migrant protests in Dover and Portsmouth. And the Spice Girls are set to release unheard demos as part of a new box set of their music. From Radio News Hub, I'm Lucy Gorman-Lee.
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2: Mostly cloudy with a few sunny spells and showers possible. Highs of 19 and an even warmer day tomorrow.
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4: Well done, that working day out of the way. Just one more of them, just one more, and then you can have a couple of days off. On me, you go for it. They're still to play for you. Burner Boy Shakira after Dire Straits and Walk of Life to kick us off.
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0: Daya and Shakira, Burna Boy on Bucks Radio. It's a station that loves Bucks. So earlier on in the week, the National Television Awards, and Antlin Tech didn't win anything. First time in 25 years or something ridiculous since their Baker Groove days that they didn't actually win the award. I'm sure they'll get over it when they arrived back home into their massive mansions and went, oh well. However, they're getting themselves ready to fly off to Canada for the new I'm a Celebrity, Get Me Out of Here Canadian version. I didn't even know they were doing a Canadian version. However, they've also had to put on some extra security after there was a bear attack near the camp. So, yeah, apparently a lot of the celebrities and stuff are going to fly in. So they've put on extra security to look after the celebrities and keep them safe from bears. But, I mean, if you're going to go into the Canadian wilderness, you go, there are bears? No one told me. This guy sort of feigned for it a little bit, you know. But my thing was, when I read about that, I was like, I sort of understand it if I was the bear, right? Because if you watch I'm a Celebrity, Get Me Out of Here, the original one in Australia, right, and you're a kangaroo, the moment that you know that the Bush Tucker trials are happening and they eat kangaroo bits, if I was a bear, I'd be like, hey, I'll get in there first. I mean, you don't know what they're going to be nibbling on the Bush. I would hope not bear. Right, on the way, we've got music to come from Somba, Homewrecker, and You Two, Hold Me, Thrill Me, Kiss Me, Kill Me. What a tune. I haven't heard it in ages. It's playing next.
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You two, hold me, thrill me, kiss me, kill me. What a tune. Haven't heard that in youngs. From the Batman movie from back in the day with Val Kilmer. It's the one with Val Kilmer and his beautiful lips. That's what they had to have. I had this discussion with a friend of mine because Robert Pattinson, the new Batman, and I went with beautiful lips and they were, you are. I said, what? No, because that was how they cast them. All the actors that have played Batman through the years have all had beautiful lips with the, yeah, because that's, what's the only thing you could see? So, you know, they've got to look handsome and they've got to have beautiful lips to do it. Val Kilmer, Michael Keaton, yeah, they're beautiful lips. Yeah, no, a mate of mine was doing that same look. You're going, really? Oh, beautiful lips. that's why I haven't played Batman, you know what I mean? I'm more of a Spider-Man guy. Full face coverage. Oh, yeah, no, I'll make a handsome Spider-Man.

Eurythmics and Sweet Dreams on Bucks Radio. It's a station that loves Bucks. Before you get your Sweet Dreams, make sure you do your goodnight kiss, because apparently they're dying out. Yeah? Over 50% of people have said, in a survey that was done, that they no longer give the other half a goodnight kiss before they go off to sleep. It's like, oh, it's terrible. And the thought of it was like, oh, no, I think I might be in that 50%, because you, I don't know, you just get in the habit and you go to bed and that's sort of it. But yeah, I blame Laura. I blame... Wow. No, because if she said, well, give us a kiss, I'll give her a kiss. But I don't want to, you know... I don't look desperate. I've been rejected too many times. That's what it is. So she said, I've put my face cream on. Get off. I'm not going to... Fair enough. I don't mind that. But when the cat gets on the bed, I'm like, oh, flipping favouritism, that is. I know literally where I'm in the pecking order. Pecking order. I'm sorry. Yeah, no, I understand why I no longer get kissed. Right, on the way. Your Bucks update, 5:30 after Busted, year 3000. Bucks Radio.

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4: 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More than £100,000 were shared between 14 Bucks charities last night. Plans for new homes in Beerton have been approved despite strong opposition, and a Bucks firefighter will climb 110 floors for the 110th time tomorrow for charity. 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
6: I'm Joe Skelton. Good afternoon. Manchester United kickstart their Champions League campaign tonight for the first time in 3 years as they face Sabah at Old Trafford. Now, could Lewis Hull be on his way out to Newcastle next summer? With sources suggesting Manchester United could swoop in for the 22-year-old left back. And in golf, Shane Lowry has sent out a warning to get himself into gear to secure a place at the Ryder Cup next year in Ireland.
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4: Mostly cloudy with a few sunny spells and showers possible. Highs of 19 and an even warmer day tomorrow.
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0: Rod Stewart and Motown's Song on Bucks Radio. It's a station that loves Bucks. A very good afternoon to you. Here's your final Did You Know, your bit of learning for today. All right, and this comes off the back of, only a few minutes ago, I was talking about the fact that the goodnight kiss is dying out. 50% of us no longer kiss our other half before we go off to sleep. I was like, no, we need to try and bring it back. Then I read this. Did you know that apparently, if you passionately kiss someone, their DNA will stay in your mouth for at least an hour afterwards. It's a bit, it takes the romance out of it. Go on, give us a snog. Have some DNA. It's just, oh, no, no, you're right. No, it could kill the romance. Right, on the way, our heart to play for you after this. Miley Cyrus, this is Bass Persuaders.
1: Let's go.

Aha, a take on me on Buck's Radio. Do you remember the video to that with the drawings in it? A mate of mine, she lied once and told somebody that she was one of the animators in that, right? And I said to her, how did you even get away with it? Well, nobody knows back then. You can't check them out on the internet back then. You couldn't tell us. But if they just gave us a pen, gave you a pencil, went, go on then, give it a go. Oh, no, that's not my HB. You know, I use a different... I know, the lies we tell. Anyway, don't forget, if you love the 80s, more like that tomorrow to take you into the weekend from 7 o'clock with Let's Go Retro 80s. Right now, a little bit more contemporary. This is Little Mix.

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Rosala, everybody's free on Bucks Radio. Right, on the way after 6 o'clock, while Cliff Richard has marked the start of Christmas. More on that to come. More after this new music, Carol G, Bruno Mars. This is Still, new tune for you.

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1: With your Bucks update, I'm Sky Gregory. The Clare Foundation's fourth Angels Den event last night saw £130,000 shared between 14 Bucks charities. One of the night's biggest winners included the Pace Centre and Marlow Opportunity Playgroup, who received £20,000. Other big payouts went to Audience Fund recipients, Kindness Bucks, who walked away with £25,000 in total, and I'd Like to Borrow, who were awarded £13,000. See a full list of who got what on our website. Planning permission has been granted for more than 30 new homes in a Buckinghamshire village, despite strong opposition. The 36 homes are proposed for Barnet Way and Bearton. Bearton Parish Council, the Village Action Group and Bucks Councillor Julie Ward all spoke against the plans. The application was discussed for 3.5 hours before Buckinghamshire Council's planning committee gave it the go-ahead. And a Bucks firefighter is hoping to complete her self-set challenge of climbing 110 floors 110 times tomorrow. Trudy Parker is taking on the impressive feat to mark the 25th anniversary of 9/11 and to fundraise for the Firefighters Charity, the Blue Light Card Foundation and Terry Farrell Firefighters Fund. She's been climbing 110 floors at least once a day since June. Your latest weather's on the way next, after the national headlines.
2: Holidaymakers across England face a new tax on overnight stays. Frankie Hairsine has more.
3: The levy will be decided by local leaders and charged as a percentage of the cost of accommodation to overnight visitors rather than a flat fee. The government argues this will protect budget holidays, but groups representing the tourism trade have warned about the impact of the tax and called for consistency in how it operates across different regions.
2: Four people have been taken to hospital after reports of a stabbing in southeast London. London Ambulance Service say they were called to Bromley High Street this afternoon. An air ambulance was dispatched to the scene. Counter-terrorism police have arrested two people on suspicion of assisting Iran's Foreign Intelligence Service. The Metropolitan Police say the 42-year-old woman and 60-year-old man have been released on conditional bail. And Ella Langley is leading the nominations at the Country Music Association Awards. She has 9 nods after her hit song Choosing Texas. From Radio News Hub, I'm Lucy Gorman-Lee.
0: Weather. With Radley Aylesbury. Try the Radley experience, whatever the weather.
1: Mostly cloudy with a few sunny spells and showers possible. Highs of 19 and an even warmer day tomorrow.
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5: Mighty fine afternoon to you. One more hour left with me. They're going to set you free into your Thursday evening. We've got Olivia Rodrigo's stupid song to play for you after we start with Shania Twain. That don't impress me much.
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0: Monkeys. It doesn't have to be this way on Bucks Radio. A very good afternoon. So Christmas is on the way, you can tell, because Cliff Richard is active. And by what I mean, his calendar is out. Which a mate of mine, every year she gets the Cliff Richard calendar only because she goes, sweet, he gets his mate to just take him on an iPhone. And just, yeah, but I was like, well, it doesn't matter, does it? If you're a Cliff Richard fan, you're a Cliff Richard fan. If you want the calendar, you get the calendar. It doesn't matter if it's on an iPhone or if it's a professional photographer. You just want pictures of Cliff. So there you go. So, but not only that, Cliff's got a new album coming out, which is great, you know, fair play. And if you're a big Cliff Richard fan, that's fabulous news. But I thought it was quite interesting. He's actually covering a Harry Styles song. Yeah, I don't know. He's doing he's doing Sign of the Times, which I think he'll actually do a really good job of. Love a bit of Cliff Richard. And the moment you say Cliff Richard, you think Christmas is nearly here in the middle of September. Sorry. Let's not say the C word anymore. I mean Christmas, not Cliff.
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Planet Seeds and the Life of Riley on Bucks Radio. Very good afternoon on this, the 10th of September. Did you know it's a school picture day today? Which I suppose feels a bit early in the year, but yeah, that's the official day of it. I'm sure not all the kids got their school pictures done today. And grandparents would be relieved because the trap, right? All of my school pictures are awful. I was an ugly child. I'm not an attractive adult, but honestly, the little bowl haircut and my little roll neck just looked awful. And my poor grandparents, because you get given them, don't you? As a grandparent, you go, right, there you go, there's a school picture, and you get one of the little ones of the four. Because you get the big one that mum and dad normally have, and you get the four for the grandparents. You have to put it. And my grandparents must be like, oh, I've got to put that up on this. I mean, look at it. Do you know, I've got to move my Tom Jones picture aside to put that up. poor Muriel Manan, bless her. Anyway, I'm sure that your kids' pictures are lovely. Right, coming up, music from John Mellencamp, Jack and Diane, other side of this. New music from Madonna. Kylie Minogue teaming up for Love Sensation.

0: John Mellencamp, Jack and Diane on Bucks Radio. It's a station that loves Bucks. So hopefully things back to normal when it comes to the flights after yesterday. Oh, 1,000 flights cancelled. That's insane. Someone said to me, I feel sorry for the people trying to get back to England. I was like, I don't. Because I remember years ago, remember the ash cloud? I think it was 2010. Remember the ash cloud thing and nobody could fly into the UK for like 3 or 4 days? Do you remember that? Well, I got stuck in Australia. And so we had an extra week stuck in Australia. And when I say stuck in Australia, I was on a beach for an extra 7 days. I was like, yeah, no, the ash cloud was a nightmare. Could do with another one of them.
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Boston, the Midnight Sun on Bucks Radio, the station that loves Bucks and the station that has its own bear. That's right, Bucks Bear out and about once again this weekend at the Cop Hill Climb, which is happening on Saturday and Sunday. Yeah, brilliant, brilliant event. Basically, loads of cars driving up a hill. No, but the classic cars, and there's a whole festival around it. You've got the Soapbox Challenge, you've got music, you've got food, you've got classic cars there as well, and also the Bucks Bear. 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

0: I'll be back tomorrow to get you in the mood for the weekend. I've got a Feel Good Friday from 4 to 2 hours of top tunes to get you in the mood for those 2 days off. And that'll all be tomorrow afternoon. Don't forget, tomorrow morning, the wonderful Mr. Ben Mosby. He's back with the final birthday club of the week. So make sure you get your birthdays into him online at Buckstock Radio to get those mentions. And then that wonderful Mr. Nathan Cooper, the Duke of Aylesbury, back from 10. Right, still to come before I leave, you've got K-pop Demon Hunters Golden and your Bucks update for 7.
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2: Seven people have been arrested after reports of a stabbing in southeast London. Four people have been taken to hospital after emergency services were called to Bromley High Street this afternoon. The Metropolitan Police say there's no wider threat to the public. A new tourism tax on overnight stays are part of government plans to give mayors more power. Frankie Hersey has more.
3: The government argues it will protect budget holidays. The levy will be set by local leaders and charged as a percentage of the cost of accommodation to overnight visitors rather than a flat fee. But groups representing the tourism trade have warned about the impact of the tax and called for consistency in how it operates across different regions.
2: A police chief says officers are ready to use powers to ban face coverings at anti-migrant protests. Forces have stepped up planning after the Home Secretary warned that protesters are trying to intimidate communities. Police officers and army veterans gathered at the funeral of former comrade and colleague PC Tom Clough, who was killed in a crash on the A66. Every force in the country was represented at the service. PC Clough died alongside PC Matthew Blades in a crash near Middlesbrough last month. Five young men were also killed. A new study could help unlock clues as to why some cancers become deadly, with scientists describing it as a hugely exciting discovery. Scientists have managed to identify genetic footprints behind 85% of prostate cancers and say it could lead to more men getting personalised treatment. Hayley Luxton is from Prostate Cancer UK.
4: I think for a lot of men with prostate cancer, it's kind of seen as a... Their treatment is seen as a one-size-fits-all. So you have prostate cancer, you have a certain type of treatment. But we've known for a long time that not only do men have different types of prostate cancer, but those that have similar types of prostate cancer can have very different outcomes.
2: And Harry Styles has extended his tour. He'll play Wembley three more times next year with support from Tears for Fears. That's the latest from Radio News Hub. I'm Lucy Gorman-Lee.
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2: Holidaymakers across England face a new tax on overnight stays. It's part of government plans to give mayors greater economic power in their regions. Local leaders will set the fee as a percentage of the cost of accommodation rather than a flat rate, which ministers argue will protect budget trips. Premier Inn owner Whitbread and Butlins are among major businesses to criticise the plans. Four people have been taken to hospital after reports of a stabbing in southeast London. London's ambulance service say they were called to Bromley High Street this afternoon. Seven people have been arrested. The police say there's no threat to the wider public. Officers are absolutely ready to use powers to ban face masks at anti-migration protests. That's what a police chief says after the Home Secretary warned that protesters may be trying to intimidate communities. Pharmacies will be able to treat people for more illnesses. It's part of the NHS's Pharmacy First scheme, which now includes migraines, acne and more types of ear infection. Ashley Cohen is from the National Pharmacy Association and a pharmacist in Yorkshire. He says it should be expanded further.
3: Scotland has effectively shown as the blueprint. Scotland have a Pharmacy First that's so broad that they have 27 conditions available, and a third of the population have used it in the last year. Currently in England, we've only got about 5% of the UK using the seven common conditions.
2: And the Bayer Tapestry exhibition at the British Museum is open. It's the first time in 1,000 years we'll be able to see it on British shores. Professor Tom License is a history lecturer at the University of East Anglia. He says it's incredibly significant.
4: It feels like the great cultural moment of 2026. And of course, in what the Victorians and Edwardians thought of as our island story, our national story, that's the date when it begins. Yeah, that's the date from which we tell our story of identity. So this is almost like our origin myth coming home.
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1: With Perry's Aylesbury. 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
1: A new tourism tax on overnight stays are part of government plans to give mayors more power. Local leaders will set the fee as a percentage of the cost of accommodation rather than a set flat rate. Ministers argue it'll protect budget trips. However, Hilton say the move was a catastrophic blow for businesses and would stifle hiring. Seven people have been arrested after reports of a stabbing in southeast London. Four people have been taken to hospital after emergency services were called to Bromley High Street this afternoon. The Metropolitan Police say there's no wider threat to the public. A police chief says officers are ready to use powers to ban face coverings at anti-migrant protests. Forces have stepped up planning after the Home Secretary warned that protesters are trying to intimidate communities. More illnesses can be treated at pharmacies. It's part of the NHS's Pharmacy First scheme, which now includes migraines, acne, and more types of ear infection. Ashley Cohen is from the National Pharmacy Association. He says it needs to go further.
2: There will only be a few hundred pharmacies that will take part in this, what I can only call a pilot. So my concerns for this is, yes, we want to do more, but the pharmacy needs to be invested. So the ambition is right, but we need the funding to match that ambition by the government.
1: And the Bayer Tapestry exhibition is finally open to the public at the British Museum. Their curator has described its arrival as a moment in our national history. Professor Tom Lysons is a history lecturer at the University of East Anglia. He's told us what to look out for.
3: There are also relics of the battle, bodies and things falling down into the lower border towards the end, archers, ships, elements of the story which are sort of hidden from the main bits. And then there are the little details to look out for, you know, the preparations of the Normans invasion, including the great big barrel of wine that's being carted along.
1: That's the latest from Radio News Hub. I'm Lucy Gorman-Lee.
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2: Holidaymakers across England face a new tax on overnight stays. It's part of government plans to give mayors greater economic power in their regions. Local leaders will set the fee as a percentage of the cost of accommodation rather than a flat rate, which ministers argue will protect budget trips. But Premier Inn owner Whitbread and Butlins are among major businesses to criticise the plans. Four people have been taken to hospital after reports of a stabbing in southeast London. London Ambulance Service say they were called to Bromley High Street this afternoon. Seven people have been arrested, but the police say there's no threat to the wider public. Pharmacies will be able to treat people for more illnesses. It's part of the NHS's Pharmacy First scheme, which now includes migraines and acne. Ashley Cohen is from the National Pharmacy Association. He says not all will be included.
3: We are the very front door of primary care and probably the front door of the whole NHS. We can do more, we want to do more, but we have to get the funding right, and having small little wins and press releases to kind of announce a massive scale of this is a good start, but we need to have equity across the whole country.
2: The Bayeux Tapestry exhibition at the British Museum is open today. It's the first time in 1,000 years we'll be able to see it on British shores. Professor Tom Licence is a history lecturer at the University of East Anglia. He says it had an interesting history since then too.
4: Napoleon was very interested in the tapestry because it showed an invasion of England, and of course he was keen to invade England with his French armies. So he put it on show in Paris for propagandistic reasons. And then later in World War II, the French authorities tried to hide it from the Nazis by moving it to sort of various hidden locations.
2: And the Spice Girls are set to release unheard demos as part of a new box set of their music. The singles collection will be released in November. From Radio News Hub, I'm Lucy Gorman-Lee.
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1: A new tourism tax on overnight stays are part of government plans to give mayors more power. Local leaders will set the fee as a percentage of the cost of accommodation rather than a flat rate. Ministers argue it'll protect budget trips. However, Hilton says the move is a catastrophic blow for businesses.

0: would stifle hiring. Officers are absolutely ready to use powers to ban face masks at anti-migration protests. That's what a police chief says after the Home Secretary warned that protesters may be trying to intimidate communities. Volunteers and staff from the RNLI are being warned not to wear the charity's branding. It's after some faced online abuse following anti-migrant protests in Dover and Portsmouth. Next, pharmacies will be able to treat people for more illnesses. It's part of the NHS's Pharmacy First scheme, which now includes migraines and acne. Ashley Cohen is from the National Pharmacy Association. He says it should be expanded further.
1: Scotland have a Pharmacy First that's so broad that they have 27 conditions available, and a third of the population have used it in the last year. Currently in England, we've only got about 5% of the UK using the seven common conditions.
0: The arrival of the Bayeux Tapestry in the UK is a moment in our national history. That's according to the British Museum, as the artefact goes on display. It's the first time the tapestry has returned to the UK in its history and is on display as part of a special agreement with France. British Museum's lead curator, Michael Lewis, says it's a huge moment.
2: 1066 is, of course, one of the most important events in English history. And the tapestry is the ultimate kind of reflection of that in terms of a visual narrative. Some people akin it to a kind of graphic novel or a cartoon or something like that.
0: And singer Ella Langley is leading the nominations at the Country Music Association Awards. She has 9 nods after her hit song Choosing Texas. From Radio News Hub, I'm Lucy Gorman-Lee.
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2: Holidaymakers across England face a new tax on overnight stays. It's part of government plans to give mayors greater economic power in their regions. Local leaders will set the fee as a percentage of the cost of accommodation rather than a flat rate, which ministers argue will protect budget trips. But Premier Inn owner Whitbread and Butlins are among major businesses to criticise the plans. Seven people have been arrested after reports of a stabbing in southeast London. Four people were taken to hospital after emergency services were called to Bromley High Street. The Metropolitan Police say there's no wider threat to the public. Almost three quarters of England remains in drought despite recent rain. That's the warning from the Environment Agency as England faces its third drought in 5 years. They say there's still a long way to go. More illnesses can be treated at pharmacies. It's part of the NHS's Pharmacy First scheme, which

0: now includes migraines, acne, and more types of ear infection. Ashley Cohen is from the National Pharmacy Association and a pharmacist in Yorkshire. He says it needs to go further.
1: There will only be a few hundred pharmacies that will take part in this, what can only call a pilot. So my concerns for this is, yes, we want to do more, but the pharmacy needs to be invested. So the ambition is right, but we need the funding to match that ambition by the government.
0: And for the first time in almost 1,000 years, the Bayeux Tapestry is on display in the UK. The British Museum says it's a moment in our natural history. Lead curator Michael Lewis says it's an accessible way for people to learn.
2: I mean, a lot of people, they look at it and they can get it straight away. You know, it's something, it's not like a dusty history book where it's quite hard to decipher. There's action going on, and even if you don't understand all of the story, you kind of enjoy it, if you like. So I think that's what makes the Bayeux Tapestry such an important thing.
0: That's the latest from Radio News Hub. I'm Lucy Gorman-Lee.
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2: The Prime Minister has warned that terror still knocks on the door of democracy as he expressed the nation's unity with the US on the 25th anniversary of the 9/11 attacks. With ceremonies being planned either side of the Atlantic on Friday to mark the somber milestone, Andy Burnham says the UK and US stand together in memory of those we lost and in defence of the values we cherish. A new tourism tax on overnight stays are part of government plans to give mayors more power. Local leaders will set the fee as a percentage of the cost of accommodation rather than as a flat rate. Ministers argue it will protect budget trips. Hilton say the move was catastrophic for businesses and will stifle hiring. Seven people have been arrested after reports for stabbing in southeast London. Four people have been taken to hospital after emergency services were called to Bromley High Street this afternoon. The Metropolitan Police said there's no wider threat to the public. Pharmacies will be able to treat more people for illnesses. It's part of the NHS's Pharmacy First scheme, which now includes migraines, acne and more types of ear infection. This is Ashley Cohen. He's from the National Pharmacy Association.
3: We are the very front door of primary care and probably the front door of the whole NHS. We can do more, we want to do more, but we have to get the funding right, and having small little wins and press releases to kind of announce a massive scale of this is a good start, but we need to have equity across the whole country.
2: The Bayeux Tapestry will be kept in the securest case we've got. That's from the British Museum as it's gone on display to the public. It's arrived in the UK as part of a special agreement with France. 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